0: Richard Huskisson on the 80s at 8 with Katrina and the Waves, Walking on Sunshine, taking us back to 1985. Premiering this day, 1985, was this show.
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0: Growing Pains would premiere on ABC. Meanwhile, the same date, 2 years later, you would see A Different World premiere on NBC. 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Truly wonderful era of television. Sticking in 1987, here's Club Nouveau and Lean on Me.

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Love from Steve Winwood on the 80s at 8 from 1986. Sean Connery was seeking some higher love in a movie that was in its first weekend, September 24th, 1986. The Name of the Rose saw Sean Connery as a Franciscan friar, William of Baskerville, along with Christian Slater. Ron Perlman was in there, too. It would not play very well to the North American audience, however. It did quite well overseas, though, especially in West Germany, Italy, and France, eventually earning over four times its budget in box office. A strange but beautiful movie from 1986, the same year we got Heart and These Dreams.

Richard Huskinson on the 80s Date with Dancing with Myself by Billy Idol out of 1982. Jump ahead a single year and another Billy would be topping the charts this day in history. For just 1 week, Billy Joel went number one with Tell Her About It, September 24th. One of his three chart-topping hits from the decade, he had 20 top 40 hits in the 80s. I always forget how popular Billy Joel was back in the day. Jumping forward again another year, we'll hit 1984 and Cyndi Lauper with Time After Time.

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Shattered Dreams. It's Johnny Tate's Jazz on the 80s at 8. Speaking of Shattered Dreams from 1988, it was September 24th, 88, when Canadian sprinter Ben Johnson broke his own 100-meter world record with a time of 9.79 at the Seoul Olympics, but he would be disqualified just 3 days later due to drug use. Carl Lewis was awarded the gold and the world record with a time of 9.92. Thing is, that race is often dubbed as the dirtiest race in history. Only two of the eight runners never got caught in a doping scandal. Ultimately, this would make Johnson the newsmaker of the year, 1988. Also from 88, here's A Flock of Seagulls with I Ran.

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Richard Huskisson on the 80s Today with Bizarre Love Triangle from New Order. Speaking of bizarre, a song went number one this day in 1988, whose music video had the legendary Robin Williams in it, as well as a performer you may not know the name of, but probably have seen a few times in some memorable roles. Bill Irwin. He is Cindy Lou Who's dad, and Mr. Noodle in Elmo's World, and the Cyclops from The Odyssey. He was also in the music video with Robin and Bobby McFerrin for Don't Worry, Be Happy. I'll leave you with that advice and song and say, the streetlights are on. It's time to go home.

0: past whatever it is. Don't worry, be happy. I'm not worried.
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0: It's Friday, September 25th. Good morning. Welcome to the first weekend of fall. Sunshine and a high in the low 20s today. Right now it's 10. The dollar 70.68 cents U.S. I'm Stacey Englehart. Tragedy in downtown Montreal. A woman murdered during a live video call. The 45-year-old Canada Revenue Agency worker was apparently on a virtual meeting with a colleague when an intruder entered her apartment and she was fatally attacked. Anybody with information is urged to contact police. Two people injured last night after being shot in Montreal. Police were called last night at about 7:40 for reports two people were shot in the Rivière des Prairies neighborhood. The victims, an 18-year-old man injured in the lower body, a 23-year-old woman apparently shot in the upper body. According to information from witnesses, a suspect approached the victims and started shooting. Police are still trying to ID the suspect. Well, don't worry about being polite or kind, just follow the rules. Ahead of voting for Quebec's general election, an elections poll worker said they were instructed to speak English with voters only in certain situations. Now, according to a document, poll workers can only speak with voters in English if they say they have an English eligibility certificate or they're Indigenous. The poll worker said they've worked in municipal, provincial, and federal polls for the past 35 years, and this is the first time they encountered this directive. Light 106.7 Sports in the WNBA. Toronto played their last game of the season and lost to Connecticut 95-81. In the NFL, Atlanta beat Green Bay 35-14. CFL tonight, the Argos are in Winnipeg at 8, Saskatchewan and BC 10:30. The Alouettes are off this weekend. Baseball yesterday, the Blue Jays were off. Their last series of the season gets underway tonight. Toronto hosts Cincinnati at 7. And the NHL preseason wraps up this weekend. Toronto, Montreal plays split squad games against Ottawa. Both games are at 7. One's in Montreal, one's in Ottawa, both at the same time. And the NHL season starts Tuesday when Montreal plays in Toronto. Light 106.7 weather. Sunshine this afternoon, a high 23. Overnight falls to 13. Sunny and 23 tomorrow, sunny and 22 Sunday. Right now it's 10 degrees. 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

0: 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Good morning. I'm Gary Gamble, kicking off this hour of this 25th day of September. It is known as National Lobster Day, National Quesadilla Day, National Food Service Employees Day, National Comic Book Day, National Daughters Day, National One-Hit Wonder Day, National Schnauzer Day. It is also World Dream Day. Did you know that 3% of pet owners dream of skydiving with their pet? 69% of women dream of getting a romantic proposal. There you have it. Stay with us. Keep you updated on what's going on, trending stories, traffic reports, and also more details on our big contest, which starts on Monday, for you to win a chance for two to win a trip for two to Mexico City to see Bruno Mars live. That's all coming up. Mainly sunny and a high of 23 degrees for today.
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Late 106.7, Montreal's favorites. That was Cyndi Lauper. Girls just want to have fun. Well, you could have fun with this. The Lotto Max draw for tonight. Whole bunch of prizes up for grabs. First of all, the main prize, the grand prize, $60 million. Plus, there are six separate Max Million draws for $1 million each. And 60 prizes of $100,000 apiece. Now, the Lotto 649 gold ball, if you're into that, for tomorrow, $12 million. All right, well, we're speaking about money. Canadian dollar trading overseas this morning at 70.70 cents U.S. Also, business-wise, Crocs is suing Five Below for selling knockoff versions of their foam clogs. Crocs says Five Below's Junior Charm clog and its accompanying charms resemble his trademark shoe and patent. So they're not happy about that. And Starbucks says it's closing 250 underperforming locations in North America. The closures are expected to bring about $300 million in restructuring charges. Starbucks will still have 18,000 locations. They're going to upgrade about 1,500 of them. There you have it, a little bit of business news. Right now, here's Paul Jans, Every Little Tear on Light 106.7. Good morning.

0: Light 106.7, Montreal's favorites with Paul Jans and Every Little Tear. All right, coming up on Monday, we kick off our latest Light Adventure Trip giveaway. This one is for a chance to win a trip for two to Mexico City to see Bruno Mars live in concert. Here's how it works. Four times a day, 7 days a week, we'll announce a secret code word in the 7 a.m., 11 a.m., 2 p.m., and 5 p.m. hours. Head to light1067.ca to enter those secret code words for one entry into that contest. And the draw is going to take place on Friday, November 13th. You'll win an incredible experience of seeing Bruno Mars live at Estadio GNP Seguros in Mexico City. 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All right, briefly in sports, not a lot going on last night, but if you're in a football pool in the NFL, Atlanta beat Green Bay, 35-14. Now, NHL preseason tomorrow night, it is Ottawa at Montreal. These are split squads for a 7 p.m. start. And tonight, Canadian Premier League Soccer Quebec is at Calgary. Now, at the President's Cup, Scotty Scheffler and Sam Burns finally won a match together as partners that helped the Americans take a 3-2 lead in the opening session of the President's Cup. Weather-wise, mainly sunny and a high of 23 today. Tonight, partly cloudy and a low of 13. Saturday, mix of sun and cloud, 23. Sunday, mix of sun and cloud and 22. Right now, though, it is 10 degrees, and we're back with Bruno Mars coming up next.
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You can win, once again, you can win a trip for two to Mexico City to see Bruno Mars beginning on Monday. Just be listening for our secret code words that we will hear four times throughout the day, 7 days a week. 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Well, as we know, Halloween's approaching, and everybody, every product seems to be changing for this. People Magazine says Hidden Valley Ranch has launched its first Halloween product. 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

Light 106.7 with Nickelback. So today is September 25th. Back in this date in history, here's a few things that happened. 1926, Henry Ford announced the five-day, eight-hour-a-day work week. He's the guy that started all that. It was also on this date in 1964, the Temptations record the classic My Girl. Gomer Pyle debuted on CBS in 1964. 2006, the Louisiana Superdome reopened after 13 months of reconstruction. That was following Hurricane Katrina. In 2007, Kiefer Sutherland was charged with DUI after he got stopped making an illegal U-turn in Hollywood. His blood alcohol level was twice the amount of the legal limit. Kiefer was coming from a Fox Network party when he was arrested. It was on this date in 2018, Bill Cosby is sentenced to 3 to 10 years in prison for aggravated sexual assault. All right, birthdays today include pop star Teddy Swims is 34, Donald Glover, 43, rapper T.I. is 46, Catherine Zeta-Jones is 57, Will Smith, 58, Scottie Pippen from the Chicago Bulls, formerly, is 61, Heather Locklear is 65, Mark Hamill is 75 today, Anson Williams, he was Potsy from Happy Days, is 77, Cheryl Teagues, model, is 79, and Catherine Zeta-Jones' husband, Michael Douglas, is 82 years of age today. And stay with us. Lots more still to come. Right now, here's Mark Morrison.

0: Light 106.7, Montreal's favorites with Alanis Morissette and You Learn. All right, taking a look at some traffic problem highlights for you now. The 40 eastbound Trans-Canada, there's delays there around St. Charles, St. John's, and Sources. And things are getting heavy at the Highway 13 interchange and around the Côte de l'Est, Côte Vertu area. 20 east, solid Dorval Circle. To carry south, Jean Talon through Queen Mary, as usual, is busy there. And in the Met, it's busy both directions, eastbound and westbound. 13 south near the 440, it is busy. And 15 south, from the 440 down to Henri Bourassa, is busy also. And some bridge restrictions. Remember, the Samuel de Champlain Bridge has major upcoming restrictions this weekend for the bike races that are going on also. That's the UCI Cycling World Championships. Okay, your weather forecast looks like this. Mainly sunny and a high of 23 today. Tonight, partly cloudy, low 13. Saturday, mix of sun and cloud and 23 for the high. Sunday, a mix of sun and cloud and 22. Right now, we're sitting at 10 degrees. We have news at the top of the hour and Prince coming up next.
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1: Good Friday morning, September 25th. Welcome to the first weekend of fall. Sunshine, a high of 21 this afternoon. Right now it's 10. The dollar 70.69 cents U.S. I'm Stacey Englehart. Tragedy in downtown Montreal, a woman murdered during a live video call. The 45-year-old Canada Revenue Agency worker was apparently on a virtual meeting with a colleague when an intruder entered her apartment and she was fatally attacked. Anybody with information is urged to contact police. Two people injured last night after being shot in Montreal. Police were called last night at about 7:40 for reports two people were shot in the Rivière des Prairies neighborhood. The victims, an 18-year-old man injured in the lower body, a 23-year-old woman apparently shot in the upper body. According to information from witnesses, a suspect approached the victims and started shooting. Police are still trying to ID the suspect. Well, don't worry about being polite or kind, just follow the rules. Ahead of voting for Quebec's general election, an elections poll worker said they were instructed to speak English with voters only in certain situations. Now, according to a document, poll workers can only speak with voters in English if they say they have an English eligibility certificate or they're Indigenous. The poll worker said they've worked in municipal, provincial, and federal polls for the past 35 years, and this is the first time they encountered this directive. Light 106.7 Sports in the WNBA. Toronto played their last game of the season and lost to Connecticut 95-81. In the NFL, Atlanta beat Green Bay 35-14. CFL tonight, the Argos are in Winnipeg at 8, Saskatchewan and BC 10:30. The Alouettes are off this weekend. Baseball yesterday, the Blue Jays were off. Their last series of the season gets underway tonight. Toronto hosts Cincinnati at 7. And the NHL preseason wraps up this weekend. Toronto, Montreal plays split squad games against Ottawa. Both games are at 7. One's in Montreal, one's in Ottawa, both at the same time. And the NHL season starts Tuesday when Montreal plays in Toronto. Light 106.7 weather. Sunshine this afternoon, a high 23. Overnight falls to 13. Sunny and 23 tomorrow. Sunny and 22 Sunday. Right now it's 10 degrees. From the Light 106.7 News Center, I'm Stacey Englehart.

Play 106.7 with OMD, otherwise known as Orchestral Maneuvers in the Dark, and If You Leave. Good morning. Welcome to the 7 o'clock hour. I'm Gary Gamble, and this is the 268th day of the year, September 25th. It's known for a lot of things. National Lobster Day, National Quesadilla Day, National Food Service Employees Day, National Comic Book Day, National Daughters Day, National One-Hit Wonder Day, National Schnauzer Day. It is also World Dream Day. Now, according to a survey, 16% of people dream every night. And also, 50% of people dream about work on the weekend. Stay with us. We're going to keep you updated on what you need to know. Got some traffic reports. It's busy out there this morning. And also, more details on how you can win a trip for two beginning Monday to see Bruno Mars live in Mexico City. Mainly sunny and a high of 23 degrees for today. 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

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I'm Gary Gamble. Good morning. Don't forget, here are the details on how you can qualify to win a trip for two to Mexico City to see Bruno Mars. Beginning Monday, and four times a day, 7 days a week, we'll announce a secret code word in the 7 a.m., 11 a.m., 2 p.m., and 5 p.m. hours. When you hear those code words, head over to Light 106.7 to enter each secret code word for one entry into the contest. The draw will be on November 13th. One lucky listener is going to win an incredible experience of seeing Bruno Mars live at Estadio GNP Seguros in Mexico City. And this light adventure is brought to you in part by Poulan Electrique for Montreal's full residential Generac generator service, installation, repair, and 24/7 generator monitoring. 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So now we have this. Apparently, a mother was recently shocked to receive a $120 invoice after canceling her babysitter. The woman texted her sitter 6 hours before her planned arrival after the family's plans unexpectedly changed. The babysitter responded with, "No problem," before sending a bill the next morning. Her reason for the invoice was because she lost income by turning down another babysitting job. The mom responded by offering the sitter $60, since they had never discussed a cancellation fee before. The babysitter refused to budge on the $120 and said the mother had booked 6 hours of her time, whether she used them or not. Wow. All right, stay with us. Lots more on the way right now here. Sheryl Crow on Light 106.7.

0: Late 106.7 with Sheryl Crow there. All right, taking a look now at some traffic problem highlights for you. If you're coming out of Hudson, it's on the Highway 40 eastbound, the Illator Bridge. It's slow moving as you approach Vaudreuil, so you can expect that to get even busier as the morning goes on. And also Trans-Canada Highway 40, it is slow through St. Charles, also through Highway 13 interchange to Côte de Liesse. And Highway 20 eastbound is things are slow through 1st Avenue, 32nd Avenue, and the approach to 55th. Dakari southbound is packed from Jean Talon all the way down once again to Queen Mary and the Met, both directions eastbound, and is crawling through the Dakari Circle, while westbound is also backed up a lot. There you have it. Briefly in sports, not a lot going on last night, but in the NFL, it was Atlanta over Green Bay, 35-14. NHL preseason, Montreal will be back at it tomorrow night as they host Ottawa at 7 p.m. And tonight in the Canadian Premier League, Quebec is at Calgary for a 9 p.m. start. And in the lead at the President's Cup golf tournament this week, Scotty Scheffler and Sam Burns finally won a match together to take the lead for America 3-2. Your weather forecast looks like this for the weekend. First of all, for today, mainly sunny, a high of 23. Tonight, partly cloudy and a low of 13. Saturday, mix of sun and cloud and 23. Sunday, a mix of sun and cloud and 22 degrees. Right now, it is 11. We'll take a break and come back with Michael Jackson next.
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Light 106.7, Don't Stop Till You Get Enough, and Michael Jackson. I'm Gary Gamble. Some entertainment news. The International Astronomical Union approved naming an asteroid after Weird Al Yankovic. It is formerly known as Alankovic and was discovered in 1981. The asteroid is the main belt between Mars and Jupiter, and it circles the sun about once every 4 hours. Planetary scientist Allison McGraw and other researchers backed the naming proposal. And a bit of gossip now. Apparently, Ben Affleck and Jennifer Lopez have allegedly grown close again. Affleck has been grieving his mother, Chris, who died in June. Lopez's twins, Emma and Max, have left for college. An insider says Lopez supported Affleck after his mother's death. Even when they talk on the phone, there's a flirty vibe, they say. More to follow. Stay with us. Lots more on the way. Right now, here's Jordan on Light 106.7.

Light 106.7, Matchbox 20 there, and If You're Gone. So now we have these stories for you. The New York Post says eBay sellers are asking thousands of dollars for goldfish crackers fused together during manufacturing. One six-cracker cluster is listed for, get this, $25,000. A search turned up 180 listings. Other sellers are asking $1,500 for four joined crackers and $600 for four separate pairs. Okay. Then we have this. Ramen noodles now turn blood red and come with a casket. PR Newswire says Cup Noodles is launching limited edition vampire noodles for Halloween. The garlic chicken broth turns blood red when hot water is added. The ramen noodles get their color from natural beet coloring. The launch also includes a custom casket featuring a blood red finish, a Cup Noodles logo, and the words, "It's to die for," embroidered on the inside. The casket is available to buy for $3,999. Cup Noodles is also offering a chance to win it through Instagram and TikTok. There you have it. Stay with us. Lots more on the way right now. Here is Jade Lamacq on Light 106.7.

0: Light 106.7, Montreal's favorites. Taking a look now at some traffic problem highlights for you. First of all, traffic in and around Hudson, fairly clear sailing for now, but it is beginning to get very busy as you go eastbound towards the island. Trans-Canada 40 eastbound is bumper-to-bumper, St. Charles through St. John's as usual. Highway 20 eastbound, solid volume this morning through the Dorval Circle. And then as you get close to 1st Avenue and 32nd Avenue. Metropolitan both directions, and specifically eastbound is basically a parking lot from Laurentian Interchange past Stinson. Dakari South, as usual, busy Jean Talon past Queen Mary. Highway 13 South, busy at the 440. And Highway 15 South, also as you approach Henri Bourassa, is also busy in that area. Stay with us. Coming up at the top of the hour, we'll have your news headlines. Right now, we're going to take a quick break, and we'll be back with K.D. Lang next.
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2: It's Friday, September 25th. Good morning. Welcome to the weekend. It's the first weekend of fall, and we've got sunshine this afternoon and a high of 21. Right now, it's 10 degrees. The dollar trading 70.74 cents U.S. I'm Stacey Englehart. Tragedy downtown Montreal after a woman was murdered during a live video call. According to reports, the 45-year-old worker from the Canada Revenue Agency was on a virtual meeting with a colleague Tuesday when an intruder entered her apartment and she was fatally attacked. Police briefly questioned a person of interest, but he was released with no charges. Anybody with information is asked to call Montreal Police. Two people injured last night after being shot in Montreal. Police were called last night at about 7:40 for reports two people were shot in the Rivière des Prairies neighborhood. The victims, an 18-year-old man injured in the lower body, a 23-year-old woman apparently shot in the upper body. According to information from witnesses, a suspect approached the victims and started shooting. Police are still trying to ID the suspect. Well, don't worry about being polite or kind, just follow the rules. Ahead of voting for Quebec's general election, an elections poll worker said they were instructed to speak English with voters only in certain situations. Now, according to a document, poll workers can only speak with voters in English if they say they have an English eligibility certificate or they're Indigenous. The poll worker said they've worked in municipal, provincial, and federal polls for the past 35 years, and this is the first time they encounter this directive. Light 106.7 Sports in the WNBA. Toronto played their last game of the season and lost to Connecticut 95-81. In the NFL, Atlanta beat Green Bay 35-14. CFL tonight, the Argos are in Winnipeg at 8, Saskatchewan and BC 10:30. The Alouettes are off this weekend. Baseball yesterday, the Blue Jays were off. Their last series of the season gets underway tonight. Toronto hosts Cincinnati at 7. And the NHL preseason wraps up this weekend. Toronto, Montreal plays split squad games against Ottawa. Both games are at 7. One's in Montreal, one's in Ottawa, both at the same time. And the NHL season starts Tuesday when Montreal plays in Toronto. Light 106.7 weather. Sunshine this afternoon, a high 23. Overnight falls to 13. Sunny and 23 tomorrow, sunny and 22 Sunday. Right now it's 10 degrees. 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

Light 106.7, Montreal's favorites. That was Deep Blue Something and Breakfast at Tiffany's. I'm Gary Gamble on this 25th day of September. There are only 97 days left until the end of the year. Wow. Now, today is significant for the following: National Lobster Day, National Quesadilla Day, National Food Service Employees Day, National Comic Book Day, National Daughters Day, National One-Hit Wonder Day. It is also National Schnauzer Day. And also, it is World Dream Day. Now, according to a survey, 69% of women dream of getting a romantic proposal. 40% of people regularly have dreams about being chased. There you have it. All right, stay with us. We've got details on, once more, how beginning Monday you can qualify to win a trip for two to Mexico City to see Bruno Mars. We will keep you updated on traffic, trending stories, and a lot more. Mainly sunny today with a high of 23. Right now, though, we're sitting at 11 degrees on Light 106.7.

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Late 106.7, Montreal's favorites with Madonna, Express Yourself. Well, we mentioned earlier that today is World Dream Day. We've got another survey for you now. This one comes to us from Mattress Advisor. They asked 1,200 people to name their most common dreams. And with men, here they are. 8.4% dream about money. Dreams about having a superhero powers, 8.7%. Love-making dreams, 15%. Dreams about being attacked, 13.7%. About being chased, 17.1%. And about falling with men, 19.4%. Now, with women, dreams about ending a relationship came in at 8.3%. Dreams about losing teeth, 9.9%. Dreams about lovemaking came in at 15.2% for women. Dreams about being chased, 19%. And dreams about traveling came in at number one of the most recently, the most common dreams for women, 39% dream about traveling. There you have it. Now we're looking at a high of 23 degrees, mainly sunny. It's going to be a nice day today. Right now it is 11 with Rod Stewart.

0: Flight 106.7 with Rod Stewart, Rhythm of My Heart. Time now for some traffic problem updates. It is busy out there this morning. First of all, the Metropolitan Expressway is eastbound and westbound, both through the central core, is very busy. Also, Highway 15 south, DeCary, you can expect bumper-to-bumper delays, Jean Talon, and compressing all the way up to Queen Mary. Keep in mind also ongoing UCI Road World Championship racing events around Mount Royal are triggering extensive local closures on Park Avenue. So remember that for this weekend. Also, Highway 13 south backing up through San Martin. Highway 15 south is busy with heavy delays down towards Henri Bourassa. And also, the Elator Bridge on Highway 40 east is congested. That's due to major construction constraints, so be aware of that. Taking a look at sports, not a lot going on last night, but in the NFL, Atlanta over Green Bay, 35-14. NHL preseason continues. Tomorrow, Ottawa will be in Montreal for a split squad game at 7 p.m. Tonight in the Canadian Premier League Soccer, Quebec is at Calgary. And at the President's Cup PGA tournament stop this week, America is in the lead with Scotty Scheffler and Sam Burns yesterday. They won a match together to help out get that score. All right, taking a look at your weather forecast. Mainly sunny and a high of 23 today. Tonight, partly cloudy and a low of 13. And Saturday, a mix of sun and cloud, high 23. Sunday, a mix of sun and cloud and a high of 22 degrees. Right now, it's 11. And stay with us for Olivia Dean coming up next.
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3: 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Who's walking out with a W? 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

Olivia Dean on Light 106.7 and Man I Need. Got some strange but true stories for you now. First of all, this one. An unidentified man found out his neighbor was charging strangers to attend his free courtyard movie nights. The resident held the screenings for a few months. He supplied a projector and screen while attendees brought chairs and snacks. At the latest gathering, he saw 25 people he didn't recognize. One woman asked where to show her payment confirmation. The resident's neighbor had advertised the event in a local Facebook group and charged attendees $5 each. He said the money was for snacks, cleanup, and organizing. All right. And also, we have this. A lost dog named Archer was recently found near a border freeway in El Paso, Texas. Police officers were trying to get him to safety when he jumped into one of their cars. An animal protection officer moved Archer to a safer location and scanned his microchip. The chip provided contact information for his family. Animal services contacted his owner, and Archer was reunited with the family that had been looking for him. He just jumped right into the car. All right, stay with us. Lots more on the way. Right now, here is Bananarama on Light 106.7.

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Light 106.7, Montreal's favorites with Tyler Shaw there. I'm Gary Gamble, taking a look back at this date in history for this September 25th. First of all, it was on this date in 1926 that Henry Ford announced the 5-day, 8-hour-a-day work week. Thank you very much. On this date in 1964, the Temptations record the classic song, My Girl. Gomer Pyle debuted on CBS in 1964. 2006, the Louisiana Superdome reopened after 13 months of reconstruction following Hurricane Katrina. And also on this date in 2018, Bill Cosby is sentenced to 3 to 10 years in prison for aggravated sexual assault. Birthdays today include the following celebrities. Pop star Teddy Swims is 34. Donald Glover, 43. Rapper T.I. is 46. Actor Hal Sparks, 57. Catherine Zeta-Jones is 57, and her husband, Michael Douglas, is 82 today. Will Smith turns 58. Former Chicago Bulls star Scottie Pippen is 61. Tate Donovan, 63. Heather Locklear is 65. Mark Hamill is 75. Anson Potsy from Happy Days Williams is 77. And Cheryl Teagues, model, is 79 years of age today. Here are the Cranberries on Light 106.7.

0: Light 106.7, taking a look now at some traffic problem highlights for you. It is busy out there. Basically a parking lot on Highway 15 South to Cary between Jean Talon and Queen Mary. The Met is crawling both eastbound and westbound directions. Highway 13 South jammed through the 440 across the Bison Bridge. Highway 15 South is delayed from the 440 down to Henri Bourassa. And don't forget, also coming up this weekend, there are delays because of the bike race going on downtown. It's going to affect various areas, so be aware of that. There's a lot of closures coming up. And looking at your weather forecast for the weekend, mainly sunny and a high of 23 today. Tonight, partly cloudy, a low of 13. Saturday, a mix of sun and cloud and 23. Sunday, a mix of sun and cloud and 22 degrees. Right now is 13 degrees. Stay with us for the workday warm-up coming up at the top of the hour. And after a quick break, Stevie Wonder.
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1: Light 106.7 weather for the weekend. Mainly sunny today with a high of 23. Tonight, partly cloudy and a low of 13. Saturday, a mix of sun and cloud and a high of 23 degrees. Sunday, a mix of sun and cloud and a high of 22. And that's a look at Light 106.7 weather.
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1: Light 106.7 weather for the weekend. Mainly sunny today with a high of 23. Tonight, partly cloudy and a low of 13. Saturday, a mix of sun and cloud and a high of 23 degrees. Sunday, a mix of sun and cloud and a high of 22. And that's a look at Light 106.7 weather.
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1: Light 106.7 weather for the weekend. Mainly sunny today with a high of 23. Tonight, partly cloudy and a low of 13. Saturday, a mix of sun and cloud and a high of 23 degrees. Sunday, a mix of sun and cloud and a high of 22. And that's a look at Light 106.7 weather.
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morning and happy Friday. That was Fifi Dobson with Ghost on Light. It's Anna, and it is our first full weekend of fall 2026. Isn't that incredible? And you know what? We're seeing beautiful weather too, which is great. Double digits, sunshine. So Mother Nature, thank you for giving us a nice little break.

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Live and Christina Aguilera with Moves Like Jagger on Light 106.7. Good morning and happy Friday. TGIF, am I right? And today we're seeing a gorgeous Friday, sunny skies and a high of 22. Overall, the weekend is going to be quite nice. And what a great little treat for the first full weekend of fall 2026. I do have a full look at your weather coming up. And also kicking off Monday is our Light Radio Adventure number 9 to see Bruno Mars in Mexico. 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
1: Light 106.7 weather for the weekend. Mainly sunny today with a high of 23. Tonight partly cloudy and a low of 13. Saturday a mix of sun and cloud and a high of 23 degrees. Sunday a mix of sun and cloud and a high of 22.
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Stars on Light with 24 Karat Magic, and a pretty magical moment happened yesterday on live TV. It's hysterical, and now it's gone viral across social media, and it has to do with Raptors star Scottie Barnes. So CTV reporter Sean Lethong was outside the Raptors practice facility, okay, when he was doing a live hit with CTV, and he was talking about Kawhi Leonard's new contract. In the background, you see Scottie Barnes. He was leaning against the wall, eating some lunch, but then he stopped to react to the news that the CTV reporter was talking about. So in that live hit, all right, Sean, the CTV reporter, talked about the extension of Kawhi Leonard and how it was official. In the background, you see Scottie Barnes say, whoa, he started mouthing it. And then he grabbed his chest and his heart when he heard that it was worth $115 million over 2 years. It's so good. Also, I got to do like a big kudos to the CTV reporter who kept his composure, knew what was going on behind him, I'm sure, because people were probably talking to him in his ear, but he didn't let that faze him. And this moment has gone viral, and I think it's just going to be one of those moments people are going to look back on and laugh. If you haven't seen it, go and check it out. It has to do again with CTV reporter Sean Lethong and Scottie Barnes of the Toronto Raptors.

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Tampa on Light with Dance the Night on your Friday. It's Anna. And hey, pour yourself a cup of ambition because today is Dolly Parton Day. September 25th is being celebrated around the world in honor of the late country music icon with a nod to her hit 9 to 5. So break out something flashy or sparkly or even a Dolly Parton inspired tattoo because many are getting those done today. And of course, there's no better way to celebrate than playing some of her music. So yes, enjoy. Happy Dolly Parton Day to you. All right, let's keep with the music. Here's Jack and Diane now on Light.

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Love that track. As Long As You Love Me by the Backstreet Boys on Light. And hey, this Sunday, Ray, Somber, and Teddy Swims, they will lead a tribute to the late George Michael at this year's MTV Video Music Awards on Sunday, September 27th. And during his career, he's had very good success with the VMAs. He won 4 awards during his career, received the Video Vanguard Award back in 1989. A live album and concert films were also on the way. So here he is now, George Michael, who will be honored at the VMAs this Sunday with Faith.

0: I gotta have faith. Oh, I gotta have faith. Because I gotta have faith, faith, faith, faith. I gotta have faith, faith, faith.
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2: Light 106.7 weather for the weekend. Mainly sunny today with a high of 23. Tonight, partly cloudy and a low of 13. Saturday, a mix of sun and cloud and a high of 23 degrees. Sunday, a mix of sun and cloud and a high of 22. And that's a look at Light 106.7 weather.
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Colin, Desmond, and Jamie Fine with Body on Light 106.7. It's Anna. And hey, someone in Quebec is $5 million richer after winning the classic jackpot in Wednesday night's Lotto 649 draw. So the winning ticket was sold somewhere in Quebec. And hey, for the next draw, if you're interested, the Gold Ball jackpot climbs to $12 million. Okay, that is for tomorrow night, while the classic stays at $5 million.

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Classic Janet Jackson right there on Light. It's Anna, and Swiftie fans are happy today. Taylor Swift released a new song called Patient Zero. So the song touches on toxic relationships and resilience. And of course, it's one of four new tracks on The Life of a Showgirl, The Encore, which is also out today. And she teased a little clip of her music video for Patient Zero. And the whole thing will premiere on Sunday during the VMAs. It does star Colin Farrell and Dakota Johnson, which is pretty cool. Just

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1: Light 106.7 weather for the weekend. Mainly sunny today with a high of 23. Tonight, partly cloudy and a low of 13. Saturday, a mix of sun and cloud and a high of 23 degrees. Sunday, a mix of sun and cloud and a high of 22. And that's a look at Light 106.7 weather.
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got a love song on Light 106.7. Good morning and happy Friday. And yes, the Toronto Blue Jays have been eliminated from playoff contention, which is so frustrating. However, they still have to play some baseball. So tonight begins their final series of the season. So they're going to be back at it. They're going to host the Cincinnati Reds at Rogers Centre in Toronto. And first pitch will be thrown at 7.07. I'm interested to see how they make out, though, during this series.

walk off the earth with I'll Be There on Light. Happy Friday. The weekend is here, and soon enough, so will Halloween. And a lot of people are already getting into the Halloween spirit. I love seeing all the different houses decorated. It is so awesome. And the queen of Halloween herself, Heidi Klum, is getting into the spirit too. She's actually selling Halloween wine bags that look like medical blood bags. So the limited edition Type A blood bags come empty in packs of two for $10. And they come inside a custom red cooler, and all you have to do is supply the wine. That sounds pretty easy to me.

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with Where Is My Husband on Light. Hey, it's Anna. And a few wouldn't mind calling Lenny Kravitz their husband. And actually, he was just spotted at his future son-in-law's concert, Harry Styles, cheering him on, which is so sweet. And hey, you can actually take Lenny home in a way. He's now officially a Ken doll, if you haven't heard. The $70 collectible features his signature tattoos, jewelry, and style. And it's to celebrate Ken's 65th anniversary and makes Lenny Kravitz just the second celebrity in Barbie's, okay, Ken Ambassador.

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1: Light 106.7 weather for the weekend, mainly sunny today with a high of 23. Tonight, partly cloudy and a low of 13. Saturday, a mix of sun and cloud and a high of 23 degrees. Sunday, a mix of sun and cloud and a high of 22. And that's a look at Light 106.7 weather.
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You Broke Me First by Tate McRae on Light 106.7. It's Dana. The weekend is here. And if you're looking for some plans, well, how about checking out Hudson's Got Jokes? It's this Sunday, September 27th from 8 p.m. until 9:30 at Cardinal Brewing. And that's located at 466 Main Road. If you're interested and you want more information, visit mtlcomedyclub.com.

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It's Anna. Happy Friday. That is Shivers by Ed Sheeran. And bad weather has forced the cancellation of both Ed Sheeran shows this weekend at Gillette Stadium in Massachusetts. He was set to play tonight and tomorrow, but they've been officially called off. And man, what a ride he's been having lately.

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1: Light 106.7 weather for the weekend. Mainly sunny today with a high of 23. Tonight, partly cloudy and a low of 13. Saturday, a mix of sun and cloud and a high of 23 degrees. Sunday, a mix of sun and cloud and a high of 22. And that's a look at Light 106.7 weather.
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What a classic track. It's Anna, and it looks like the Toronto Zoo needs your help naming its newest addition. The sweetest little resident has made an appearance, and they need your help. I have all the details coming up.

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Republic with Counting Stars on your Friday afternoon. It's Anna. You're listening to Light. And the Toronto Zoo, well, they need your help naming its newest resident, an adorable baby wombat. Oh my gosh, if you haven't seen the photo, melt your heart. She's a female southern hairy-nosed wombat, and the zoo has actually nicknamed her Little Potato, and she does look like one. So she's still spending a lot of time in her mom's pouch, but she is getting more adventurous when she makes an appearance. So sweet. So if you are interested in helping them out, you can get your vote in until September 30th.

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such a classic. Iris by the Goo Goo Dolls on Light. It's Anna. So get this. A babysitter sent a cancellation bill. Did you know that that was a thing? Because I sure as heck didn't. So a mother says she was shocked to get a $120 bill from her babysitter after canceling. So the backstory is the mother had texted the sitter 6 hours before she was supposed to arrive saying, hey, the family's plans had changed. The sitter replied with, no problem. But then sent an invoice the next morning saying she lost income by turning down another job. So the mother said, hey, you know what? I'll offer you $60 since they never discussed a cancellation fee. But the babysitter refused, saying the mother had booked 6 hours of her time, whether she used them or not. What do you make of that? Like, what do you do? Do you think that she was right in sending that invoice? Or should the mom push back and say, hey, we didn't discuss any of this? Oh, my gosh.

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2: 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Mainly sunny today with a high of 23. Tonight partly cloudy and a low of 13. Saturday, a mix of sun and cloud and a high of 23 degrees. Sunday, a mix of sun and cloud and a high of 22. And that's a look at Light 106.7 weather.
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0: got options.
1: Cameron Whitcomb with Options on Light 106.7. It's Anna. And if you were hoping to buy tickets for next year's Canadian Formula One Grand Prix, well, you're going to have to wait a little longer. So they were supposed to be on sale right now, but Bell GP Canada have delayed ticket sales until later this fall. And the 2027 race weekend will take place in May with a new ticket sale date to be announced.

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Night by the Cardigans. It's Anna. And in case you missed it, I mentioned earlier that Taylor Swift's new song, Patient Zero, is officially out. And it actually is one of four new tracks on the Life of a Showgirl, the Encore album, which is also out. So the other tracks include Cleveland, Pink Clouding, and Babylon. So some new music for you to enjoy this weekend. And here's Taylor now.

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1: Light 106.7 weather for the weekend. Mainly sunny today with a high of 23. Tonight, partly cloudy and a low of 13. Saturday, a mix of sun and cloud and a high of 23 degrees. Sunday, a mix of sun and cloud and a high of 22. And that's a look at Light 106.7 weather.
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Michael Bublé with everything on Light 106.7. And just to put this out there, Rockstar has unveiled a new collection of Grand Theft Auto 6 merchandise. It's called the Good Time State Vice City Collection. However, it doesn't come cheap. The full collection costs about $560 Canadian.

You're listening to Light. Shawn Mendes there with Stitches. Hey, it's Anna. And when it comes to commuting, how much time do you think you spend doing that? The reason I ask, well, it turns out us Canadians, we spend a lot of time in traffic. The average commute is about 26 minutes each way. So over a year, that works out to roughly 211 hours or almost 9 full days just getting to and from work. And let's say you're driving in a big city, maybe like Toronto. Well, you can add even more time to that because drivers who are from Toronto, okay, they're estimated to lose up to 199 hours just sitting in traffic alone. So over a lifetime, that could mean spending 6 months to a year stuck in traffic if you are a Toronto driver. Wild.

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Light Adventure, Numero 9. 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

with I Had Some Help on Light It's Anna, and McDonald's Monopoly is coming back October 6th with a $1 million grand prize. So customers can collect physical game pieces from eligible menu items for a chance to win prizes, which include free food, vacations, a new Jeep, and that $1 million top prize.

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1: Light 106.7 weather for the weekend. Mainly sunny today with a high of 23. Tonight, partly cloudy and a low of 13. Saturday, a mix of sun and cloud and a high of 23 degrees. Sunday, a mix of sun and cloud and a high of 22. And that's a look at Light 106.7 weather.
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Jordan with You Can Have It All on Light 106.7. It's Anna. And anime fans, you got to check out Montreal Anime Fest. It's happening tomorrow, Saturday, September 26th from 10 a.m. until 5. So the event takes place at the Radisson Hotel Montreal Airport. There will be panels, workshops, an artist alley, and special guests. If you're looking for more information, just search for Montreal Anime Fest online.

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Lady Gaga on Light with Poker Face. And a lot of people over the years have dressed up as Lady Gaga. And with Halloween just over a month away, I know people are thinking about their costumes. And there's one that is really Canadian and super cute. You could actually dress up your child as a box of Timbits this Halloween. And Tim Hortons is helping you out. They are selling kids Timbit boxes costumes. And they're retailing for $39.99 just in time for the spooky season.

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1: Light 106.7 weather for the weekend. Mainly sunny today with a high of 23. Tonight, partly cloudy and a low of 13. Saturday, a mix of sun and cloud and a high of 23 degrees. Sunday, a mix of sun and cloud and a high of 22. And that's a look at Light 106.7 weather.
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And this weekend, the new season of Saturday Night Live kicks off tomorrow night. The host is NBA star Jalen Brunson with K-pop girl group Cat's Eye as a musical guest.

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Hey, this is Light, and if you want the latest teen slang, well, you've come to the right place. And you know what? I just saw these sayings and slangs, and I thought, oh, I've never heard this. And I realized I haven't heard a lot of teen slang because I don't hear my son talking a lot. 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He's talking to them, but yeah, I don't hear stuff like this. I'm sure they use them. But here's some slang you can pick up on if you want to be in the know. Scuba refers to a dance where someone holds their nose and fans the air to say something stinks. Okay. Crine, C-R-I-N-E, is an intentional misspelling of crying, used to describe extreme laughter. And LARP, or LARPing, describes someone pretending to live a certain lifestyle for attention. Now, the fact that we're talking about this right now, these are outdated. There's no way they're still using these expressions, but I'll pass them along when I come across them.

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1: Light 106.7 weather for the weekend. Mainly sunny today with a high of 23. Tonight partly cloudy and a low of 13. Saturday, a mix of sun and cloud and a high of 23 degrees. Sunday, a mix of sun and cloud and a high of 22. And that's a look at Light 106.7 weather.
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Dave Grillman here. 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

This is like Dave here. If you ever wondered, if you have a dog, if you ever wondered if your partner loves your dog more than you, well, you might not be imagining it. This poll found that 1 in 3 would choose to keep their pet over their partner if they were forced to. What? And 40% admitted to showing Fido more affection than they show their loved one. No comments on my place, but boy, my wife really loves our dog.

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1: Light 106.7 weather for the weekend. Mainly sunny today with a high of 23. Tonight, partly cloudy and a low of 13. Saturday, a mix of sun and cloud and a high of 23 degrees. Sunday, a mix of sun and cloud and a high of 22. And that's a look at Light 106.7 weather.
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It all begins Monday. It's our next adventure. This one to Mexico City to see Bruno Mars in concert. 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

Dave here on Light. Just saw this list of popular names, the most popular names for boys and girls, and those parents have been choosing names. And year over year, Noah is number one, going back to 2021 for the last 6 years. Noah has led the way for boy names, followed by Theodore, Liam, Leo, William, Oliver, and Jack. And yeah, Noah's been number one for quite a while. So if you're expecting and you haven't come up with a name yet, well, there's one idea. And it's one of the toughest things that we ever had to do is just come up with names. Now, we named our son Cameron because we didn't want to know if it was a boy or a girl. So we thought we'd just go, well, either way, it works. Coming up, we'll look at the most popular names for girls.

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This is Light. We were talking about baby names and the most popular names that parents are choosing for their boys or girls. And we found that the number one name for boys is Noah and has been for the last 5 years. Now, the top name for girls, it's changed. And this is a big change after Olivia held the title for a long time, just been surpassed by Charlotte. The number one name for girls. Also on the list is Emma, Sophia, Amelia, Sophia, again, different spelling, Chloe, Mia, Lily, and Nora. All beautiful names. I know when you're coming up with a name for your child, it's tricky. Sometimes it's easy because, you know, you've got family members' names involved. Other times it's not so easy. But they're the top names, and Charlotte comes in at number one this year.

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1: Few clouds tonight, a low of 11. Tomorrow, sun cloud mix, a high of 22. Some cloud tomorrow night and 12. And then Sunday, cloudy and 20.
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Saw this question posed online. What member of Friends would you be? 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

Dave here on Light. You thought about what's for dinner tonight? Oh, I've been thinking about it since noon. I'm always thinking about food. I love food. Love cooking, too, and always have. Ever since I was a kid, I just wanted to make and try and like cooking more so than baking. Cooking, you can be improvisational and throw this in and pinch of that, a little of this and try this. And baking, now you got to be pretty exact. I love both, mind you, but a lot of people are afraid to try something new and cook something because they're intimidated. And the number one thing they're afraid to cook is lobster and souffle. Well, I'd say, you know, lobster, quite expensive at times, so that might be something you can mess up, and I could see that. Souffles, well, yeah, it's specialty, right? 6 out of 10 say social media has raised expectations for home cooking. Oh, come on, let it go. Just cook if you want. But people feel more pressure to impress friends and guests when cooking and hosting. So, well, we're doing that tomorrow night, but we're going to keep it simple and make it a barbecue and have some fun. But yeah, I can see the people's anxiety, but don't let social media pressure you into doing something. You want to try something? Try it. Lobster sounds great.

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1: Few clouds tonight, a low of 11. Tomorrow, sun cloud mix, a high of 22. Some cloud tomorrow night and 12. And then Sunday, cloudy and 20.
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1: 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Dave Grillman here. Saw some sad news the other day. We lost Pai Dubois. Who is that, you say? Well, he was Kim Mitchell's writing partner from way back to Max Webster days and all Kim's solo stuff as well. Great lyricist, great storyteller, and long-time collaborator with Kim Mitchell. In fact, he wrote this song. Rest in peace, Pai Dubois, and thank you for the

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What are you doing? You going to get some outside time in, maybe in the garden or out for a hike? The colors are just starting to come in. And some friends up north said, yes, well intact. The colors are just moving in. Further south, still pretty green, but it looks like we're going to have a really nice start to autumn. 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

Rev, Control, Alt, Delete on Light 106.7. Dave Grillman here, looking at some things going on in the region this weekend. Well, this is very popular. It's the Montreal Anime Fest.

is happening at the Radisson Hotel, Montreal Airport, and that is tomorrow, 10 a.m. to 5 p.m. This is going to be quite the event. Of course, if you're into that, you already know about this, but if perhaps you know someone who's right into anime and they don't know about it, you can share that information. Again, it's tomorrow at the Radisson Hotel on Montreal Airport from 10 till 5.

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1: Few clouds tonight, a low of 11. Tomorrow, sun cloud mix, a high of 22. Some cloud tomorrow night and 12. And then Sunday, cloudy and 20.
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You want to find out what's going on in the region? 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It's local voices, local stories, and what's happening.

Charlotte Cardin and Light, Dave Creelman here. Well, we're into the first weekend of fall. We're into harvest season, the harvest moon, full moon tomorrow night. Hopefully we'll have a clear sky and get a clear shot at that. And it's also apple season. What's your favorite apple? I just saw this survey that found that red delicious apples are the best for you. And and make sure you eat the skin because it has the right amount of everything, including antioxidants and all sorts of great stuff that helps you. And most delicious, best favorite, and Canadian right here, made at home.

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This is Light, and this is the first weekend of autumn. What are you up to this weekend? Got any outdoor plans? Going to muck around in the garden or get out and hang out? We're going to shoot around at golf tomorrow with some friends and have them back for barbecue. And it looks like going to be a pretty good weekend for whatever you want to do. And temperatures fairly decent, right around 20. I think that's seasonal, if not a little bit warmer. So, yeah, looking good. Whatever you're planning.

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Dave here, and beginning Monday, your code words for our next light adventure begin in the 7 a.m. hour. It's Bruno Mars in Mexico. 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

Dave here on Light. Well, that's it for the Blue Jays. They're in their final series this weekend, hosting Cincinnati. We were hoping the boys of summer were going to turn into the boys of autumn, but not this year. We'll have to hope for next season. And hey, thanks for a great season. Always entertaining and always a lot of fun.

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Selena Gomez on Light 106.7 coming up tonight at 8 and every weeknight at 8. It's the 80s at 8 with Richard Huskisson. He'll take you way back and all those great memories.

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